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0: October. Yeah. 8th of October. Good morning. Hope you're having a beautiful day today. It is, from here, Paradise Island, the heart of Colombo. It looks fantastic. The sun is out in all its glory and it seems like it's going to be another promising day with loads of adventure, laughter, joy and happiness, and that is my wish for you on this beautiful day. Welcome to the show. You're listening to Kiss Mornings. This is Uncle Christian, and on the other side, say hi to Uncle Hemanta. Good morning. Good morning to everyone out there, all the boys and girls getting ready to go to school, or if you're already close to school, or if you're listening to us with your parents, good morning, darling mom and dad. And if you're heading over in your school van, good morning to all you guys out there, right? All the boys and girls, probably checking while listening to Kiss, you're checking whether your homework is done, asking your friend on the other side, have you done your homework, things like that, or if there's anything interesting happening in school, you're talking about that while listening to the radio and enjoying some fabulous music on Kiss. Welcome to the show. Okay, so have a wonderful day. I hope you have a good one. Whatever you have planned for today, I hope that it will be alright and you achieve everything that you have planned, and it's going to be a very beautiful and a promising day as always. Okay, it's time for us to take a browse along the school's community notice board. Gosh, I've got tons. Okay, let's start from here. Right, Nalanda College, I've got this message from them congratulating the Western Cadet Band for securing the championship in the All Island Cadet Western Band National Camp 2026. Best wishes from Mother Nalanda. Wow, that is fantastic. So congratulations, you being the champions. Then we move on in the same category. I think we've got the Richmond College, the senior band. The hunt for the championship continues. Competing among 34 schools in the country, the Western Cadet Band, Richmond College senior Western Cadet Bands, continue to climb up the All Island Western Cadet Band Championship from 9th overall in 2025 to 6th overall in 2026, and from 11th in music in 2025 to 6th in 2026. Progress made, momentum gained, the hunt continues. Well done, Richmond College, the senior Western Cadet Band. And then moving on from there to Richmond to Mahinda. Wow, all in the same area. Brother schools, congratulations to the aerobic gymnastics team on their outstanding performance at the All Island Championship. The under 18 boys were crowned overall champions, while the under 20 boys secured overall runners-up. A remarkable achievement and a proud moment for Mahinda community. So well done, young lads, and congratulations to you, to the coaches and the teachers in charge as well. Then from Gaul, we are moving on to Wattala. We've got message coming from St. Anne's Balika Mahavidyalaya. Congratulations to Anne Shanley, a proud, incredible achievement at the Sir John Talbot Athletic Championship 2026, securing third place in the under 16 girls triple jump with a distance of 11.36. A fantastic accomplishment. So congratulations to you as well, little Anne. And moving on from there, we move on to Lala College, Nigambo. Best wishes to the young champs. Congratulations to the talented swimmers of Lala College Swimming Academy, Nigambo, for qualifying to compete at the National Short Course Swimming Championship 2026. And the names are also given. Congratulations to the six young men and all the very best to you as well. Then we move on to Visakha Vidyalaya Colombo. Visakha triumphs at the All Island School Games Chess 2026, a proud moment for Visakha Vidyalaya as the talented chess players showcase exceptional skill, strategy and determination at the All Island School Games Chess 2026 held last week. at the Maliyadeva Girls College in Kurunagala. They become the under 17 girls team become the champions, and the under 20 girls team becomes the first runner up. So heartiest congratulations to both teams on this outstanding achievement. Then we move on to St. Bridget's Convent. This is all about the Shakespeare. Congratulations messages coming to you from the Bridgetine community. The second runner up at the 51st All Island Inter-School Shakespeare Drama Competition. And we also got a congratulations message going out to St. Thomas's Catholic International School, busting with pride to announce that the William Shakespeare Anthony and Cleopatra was secured the second runner-up position at the All Island Shakespeare Drama Festival in 2026. Then we move on to St. Joseph's College Badminton. The Josephians has emerged victorious as champions in the Sri Lanka National Games 2026. The under 16 badminton team delivered an outstanding tournament run to claim the national glory. Heartiest congratulations to the talented players, the dedicated coaches, and the supportive staff for bringing this prestigious title home through sheer hard work, grit, and passion. Then we move on to St. Lawrence's Convent, Vallavata. Proud to celebrate the outstanding achievement of Vigesha Dikwala at the Colombo South Under 19 Badminton Championship. She becomes the runner-up. Congratulations to you. And she's selected to represent at the Junior Nationals as well. So congratulations to you, young lady. And we move on to... I think the football messages have already taken. Moving on to Wesley College, Music Speaks, and Senior Orchestra has made the mark. Congratulations to the Senior Orchestra of Wesley College on securing second place at the provincial level of the All Island Mix Instrumental Competition. Back in the day, I didn't even know that we had things like that. Anyways, also another congratulations message coming to the Pete Wrights, wins the All Island Shakespeare Drama Competition. We've been talking about this right throughout the week. Congratulations once again, St. Peter's College, Colombo 4, for winning the 51st All-Island Inter-School Shakespeare Drama Competition. Wishing you all the very best from the entire Pete Wright community overseas. That's they are the ones who have sent this message. And finally, we got St. Benedict's College, Kotahene. Their achievements at the John Tarbert Senior Athletic Championship. A proud display of determination, discipline, and team spirit. Now, overall track events, they become the runner-up. Overall relay, they become the runner-up. And overall champions, they become the second runner-up. So, congratulations, St. Benedict's College, on your achievement at Sir John Tarbert Senior Athletics Championship 2026 as well. Right, that is a wrap for today. Got much more, but let's leave it for Monday, for Friday, goodness, okay. For tomorrow, as we take on the school's community notice board. Thank you so much for everyone who sends all these details from schools around the country. We are overwhelmed and we are so happy with all the responses that we are getting. If you got anything for us to share about your school, please let us know. All you got to do is get in touch with us. You know the magic numbers. That's all you got to do. You know, send in a little message saying talking about the achievement and you know what you have done. It's 0785-969-969. Time to head over to Destination Animation. On the other side, we'll be also playing all your correct answers, which we got from yesterday. You're listening to Kiss Mornings. A very good morning to you.
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11: Good morning, uncles Mark, Chris, and Kokoaki. This is Nimita.
12: And this is Chamita.
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12: Have a nice day.
13: Good morning, Uncle Mark and Chris. My name is Taruli. And today's DEA is Spider-Man Across the Spider-Verse. Thank you. Have a nice day. Bye.
14: Good morning, uncles Mark and Hemantha. This is Bhavikshan and Dashwin. The answer for today's destination animation is Spider-Man into the Spider Across the Spider-Verse.
15: Good morning, Uncle Mark and Chris. I'm Shalini. Today's destination animation is Spider-Man Across the Spider-Verse. Thank you. Have a great day.
16: Good morning, Uncle Mark and Chris. I'm Basindo and I'm on my way to school. And I think today's destination animation is Spider-Man Across the Spider-Verse. Thank you. Have a nice day.
17: This is Nikhil. Today's destination animation is Spider-Man into the Spider-Verse. Thank you. Bye.
18: Good morning, uncles and Kesiaki. My name is Mehara. Today's destination animation is Spider-Man. Bye.
19: Good morning, uncles Mark and Chris and Uncle Hemantha. This is Anuti, Ramitu and Monara. Today's destination animation is Spider-Man Across the Spider-Verse. Thank you. Have a nice day.
20: Good morning, Uncle Mark and Chris. My name is Noara. Today's destination animation is Spider-Man into the Spider-Verse. Have a nice day. Bye.
21: Good morning, Uncle Mark and Chris. I'm Veerada. And today's destination animation is The Croods. The Earning Wage. Thank you. Have a great day. Bye.
22: Good morning, Uncle Mark and Chris. I'm Deerad. And I think today's DEA is Turning Red. Thank you. Have a great day. Bye.
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23: Have a nice day. Bye. Goo goo gay.
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26: 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Today's destination animation is entering the...
27: Good morning, Uncle Mark. Good morning, Uncle Christian. Good morning, Uncle Hemantha. Good morning, Kesiaki. This is Gabriel. Today's destination animation is Spider-Man Across the Spider-Verse. Bye. Have a nice day.
28: Good morning, Uncle Mark. Good morning, Uncle Christian. Good morning, Uncle Hemantha. Good morning, Kesiaki. This is Maria. Today's destination animation is Spider-Man Across the Spider-Verse. Bye! Have a nice day!
29: Good morning, Uncle Mark and Chris. My name is Joanna. Today's destination animation is Spider-Man Spider-World. Thank you. Have a nice day. Bye.
30: Good morning, Uncle Mark and Chris. Good morning, Kesiaki. Good morning, Uncle Hemantha. My name is Dulane. today's destination animation is Spider-Man Into the Spider-Verse. Thank you and have a nice day.
0: Hi Uncle Mark and Chris, my name is Mina and today's destination animation is Spider-Man. Bye.
1: Hey Uncle Mark and Chris, my name is Baba Natari Kaldaya and I'm on the way to school. Today's destination animation is Spider-Man. Namaste. Bye.
2: Hello, Uncle Mark and Chris. My name is Arvind Kalera and I'm on the way to school. Today's destination animation is the Spider-Man Across the Spider-Verse. Thank you. Have a nice day. Bye.
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13: EDM party? Some kind of EDM party going on? That's going to be fun. I can't remember the last time I went to one of those types of scenes because the tickets that I get, Hemant goes and steals them and gives it to like all sorts of folks in his neighborhood in Borlasgamo. He's not a vadda, he's a vadda. And surprisingly, you have managed to find something that's a little uncommon at like 6:20, 6:30 in the morning. Vade.
14: Yeah.
13: Where'd you get vade from, bro?
14: That's the time where they fry the vade, unu hot vade.
13: So,
14: limited edition.
13: Give me a little more headphone volume.
14: Yeah,
13: okay.
14: Mine too.
13: Thanks to TikTok. There's some crazy food videos, unhygienic food videos from India mainly.
14: Yeah.
13: On this one channel, it just shows like people doing stupid things,
14: yeah,
13: like getting water from a running drain. I mean, sometimes you're like, is this gotta be AI? This can't be real.
14: Yeah.
13: But then you look and you kind of like,
14: yeah,
13: feel that there could be an element of truth.
14: Mm-hmm.
13: It's not like they're taking water from a drain, but they're taking water that looks very brown and murky and using it for cleaning and this and that, and they're all okay with it.
14: Yeah.
13: And they're all like living another day to tell the tale.
14: Yeah.
13: So on one of these channels, I saw this guy, credit to him, he has a small disability. He has one hand, but he makes vade and other types of like idli,
14: yeah,
13: and stuff like that.
14: I know where this is going.
13: And this vade dude,
14: yeah,
13: because I saw the vade you have brought,
14: yeah,
13: reminded me of that guy. He goes and takes the one working hand,
14: yeah,
13: and he shapes the vade.

0: Chapati guy spots, that means they know that the place is unhygienic. Yeah. So that's a little code between the kids and I.
1: Yeah.
0: But yeah, these vades, man, reminded me of that channel. I think it's called India's Unhygienic Food Habits or some kind of page like that. But
1: 80% of what they manufacture there, cook in the morning on a daily. I saw this even in one of the travel channels.
0: Uh-huh.
1: The dough, the roti,
0: yes,
1: is made. The kneading is, or everything is done on the floor,
0: and with the feet.
1: No, not with the feet. They of course the feet touch the dough.
0: Yeah.
1: But you know they're squatting.
0: Yeah.
1: And you know the entire process is done on the floor.
0: No, I've seen the same process.
1: Yeah.
0: But I think it's more like a industrial type of setup where they're making huge amounts of it,
1: okay,
0: and they're kneading the dough.
1: Yeah.
0: But they're actually using their feet.
1: Okay.
0: Right, because I don't know what the reason was. Maybe it's just easier for them when they're going through thousands of pounds of flour or whatever it is they use.
1: Yeah.
0: Atta.
1: Yeah.
0: I guess it helps. But yeah, there's some crazy unhygienic things going on.
1: But the thing is, the grapes paagana kota kamanne.
0: That's the thing,
1: Indian,
0: you know.
1: Indian karaya appa doega paagana kota thamai upset.
0: That's the thing.
1: What say you about
0: that? That's the thing. Yeah, even that whole grape, walking on grapes, grape squishing, grape, what do you call it? What's that actually called? Grape
1: trampling.
0: Grape trampling, no.
1: Yeah.
0: Hemant is trying to look for it. That's not going to work. Hemant is never going to be able to find it. Suranga says, hey, good morning. I saw an Indian, Indian chips factory.
1: but the thing is, in Dubai, now the most closest thing for Sri Lankan food is Indian.
0: Okay.
1: So when you go there as a tourist, you tend to go to all these amazing, now there are a lot of Sri Lankan restaurants.
0: Uh-huh.
1: But back in the day, all you get is Indian.
0: Uh-huh.
1: And when you order for a chicken curry or something like that,
0: uh-huh,
1: you got to basically wave off the layer of oil.
0: Yeah, that's
1: true. To find the gravy beneath.
0: Yeah.
1: They use so much of oil.
0: Yeah,
1: my
0: they do.
1: All ghee, not oil, ghee or stuff like that. You
0: I know what you're talking about. Anyways, hey, good morning. What's going on? 7:23, that's the time. Good morning to the kids. Good morning to the parents. I heard you talking about how the sun is shining, and you are right. It is beaming down on sunny Sri Lanka as we speak. What a blessed island we live on. All these little things that are going on, you know, it's just, this is a passing thing. We're forgetful. That's the best thing. No matter what kind of damage has been done, we'll forget about it within 2 or 3 weeks. And that is one of the best characteristics people of a country can have, forgetfulness.
1: Mm-hmm.
0: You know what I mean? Now, I was telling Chris this morning, I was a little disappointed with what I saw. Again, thanks to social media, you catch all these folks doing all these stupid things, and then, you know, we keyboard warriors start to get active when we see these videos. Yesterday, I saw a Metro Transit bus, brand new stuff, right? Mm-hmm. The driver had turned the bus or something like that, and the driver's side mirror, the rear view mirror on the side of the bus, smashed or at least cracked, right? And I was like, you know, these buses are too new to get like damaged.
1: Yeah.
0: It's not even been a month, I think, since they launched these buses. Then this morning on Marine Drive, I saw a bus, nice, very nice, on the side, one panel on the bus, full of like mahjong or that grease or whatever, you know, the garage guys, they have that black stuff on their hands, and then they go and try to touch the car and it's all there, like that with the bus. And the third thing I was thinking with it was, because these buses are so awesome, and if you like look inside, you want to be in there because it's a really nice atmosphere, right? You shouldn't overcrowd these buses. There should be limits. If the bus can take 50 people, you mustn't put 80 people. Somebody has to be accountable for this kind of stuff, right? And the craziest thing is, if this is not already implemented, it's just such a big waste. Proper bus halts for those transit buses. Those transit buses, I don't think, should be stopping at the local, the rest of the bus stops.
1: I don't think they intend to stop it.
0: I hope not.
1: Yeah,
0: like I said, I hope there's a method to the man. It's great. We got some good buses. Let's keep them looking the way we got them for a little longer. You know what I mean?
1: Yeah, at least if they can find some company that can have in a central location where they have an agreement where you at least get it washed at least once a week or twice a week. So they just...
0: Gotta be more than that.
1: Just go in there, you know, do a complete body wash.
0: You know, in Dubai, yeah. Again, thanks to TikTok and YouTube, this is where I saw it. Mm.

0: They have a huge fleet of buses. Every single day, the bus driver has to do an inspection. He has to walk around the bus. Before he takes the bus out onto the streets, he does a full 360, looks up, down, all over the place, checks the engine, checks this, that. And just like that, after he finishes his shift, he does the same thing. Right? So if there's any issues, not that he has to pay for it, but it's reported, it's there.
1: Yeah.
0: So little things like this has to be implemented, in my opinion, because these are great buses. We need that look. The city needs that look.
2: And they fine if your vehicle is dirty.
0: Who? What?
2: They fine you if you're waiting
0: in Dubai. There you go. Yeah. Okay, a million messages here. Destination animation. What is the movie? I'll tell you right now, this is one of those animated movies that even the parents may shed a tear watching. It's a really awesome movie that came out maybe 3 years ago. It's about this one robot that basically detaches itself from the rest of the system on this one planet, very close to what Earth looks like. And I think that's good enough for now, clue-wise. Unless you have a clue that you can also add on to that.
2: I'm wondering whether that's the same one that I watched.
0: Yeah, probably.
2: So the robot thinks their parents...
0: Rosamund, the 323, or whatever the model of the robot is... Can't remember, but it's a lovely movie. When the bird that the robot loves flies away and then comes back, I had a little tear in my eye. And I don't like to cry or shed tear or show too much emotion in front of the kids, because they will hold me to it. They'll be like, Dad, you're a little sissy, Dad. And I can't have that happening. Yeah. So this movie is a little dangerous, but lovely. And if you know what it is, you win stuff. So send it in, 0785-969-969. Lots of interesting stories from around the way, especially here in Sri Lanka. Three people, all of them foreigners, were killed and 36 injured in Houthi missile attacks on two Saudi airports. This is pretty much the latest news coming in right now. We had Oman and Iran have agreed on transit routes for ships through the Strait of Hormuz and will soon present their proposals internationally, according to Iranian Foreign Minister. This is good news. And hey, talking about foreign ministers, well, I think Rohit Bogolagama was at one point our foreign minister. Was he not? And he was also the ambassador in England.
2: Yeah.
0: And that would have been a fine stint, fun stint. But hey, right now, guys facing some issues because he didn't appear in court, and now they're going to hold him behind bars or in remand till his case is over, which is obviously, I don't know when that's going to happen. Anyway, some of the stories, and of course, the former First Lady went in yesterday. We had a monk that got derobed and sent in to prison. The prisons commissioner basically stated why that happened and how that can happen. And if you watch the news, you know what's up. If you didn't watch the news, then I suppose you can just hang around here and we'll talk about it eventually. Also, a big thank you to the sponsors, our wonderful sponsors, Libera, Homelands, LB Finance, Barista, Ryan, Premier, Damro, Popeye's Chicken, CIRP, Vietjet, and of course, live and direct from Majestic City. We're going to take a mini pause, unless Chris, you want to feed me a vade live on radio?
2: You can.
0: I like when you do nice things for people, especially for us, because you seldom do it. So when you do it, we notice and we appreciate
2: it. Seldom do it.
0: When was the last
2: time?
0: When was that?
2: Gear sati.
0: Still angry about the Vietnam trip, bro. It's 7:30. We're going to take a mini pause. We're going to be right back. Don't touch that dial. Good morning to you.
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9: Welcome in the morning, welcome in the morning. 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
10: All the hits.
11: All right, welcome back, Kiss Mornings. That's what you're listening to. It's 7:51. So, Chris, I have a big surprise for you today.
12: Yeah, that's what you were saying.
11: I asked you how you'd like to spell your name.
12: Yeah.
11: Whether it should be a C-H-R-I-S or whether it should be a C-H-R-Y-S. Mm. You said you want the Y up in the Chris. Mm. So, you have no idea what's happening, right? No?
12: Mm-hmm.
11: Look at you. Mm. So like I said, usually when we have a newcomer to the program, we we give them, you know, about 6 or 7 months to settle in. Mm. And then they have to pass certain loyalty tests, if you will.
10: Okay.
11: And before you joined us, you and I already had a level of loyalty to each other,
10: yes,
11: which we didn't need to question.
10: Mm-hmm.
11: You know that. I know that.
10: Mm-hmm.
11: And today is the day we, or at least the team, mm-hmm, makes it official. You've always been a part of the team, but
10: mm-hmm,
11: your name mm-hmm is now officially mm-hmm on the Kiss Mornings Facebook page with, I don't know, 30 or 40,000 people on it. So, well done. Congratulations.
10: Aww.
11: So from now on, when you see Kiss Mornings with Mark, mm, it'll be Kiss Mornings with Mark and Chris with a Y.
10: Aww.
11: Yeah. So, well, come on down, bro. You made it.
10: Woo! Thank you. He's awesome.
11: It's you know, your hard work and your loyalty, because the thing is this, you can't change a group name on Facebook. If you change it now, for 60 days, you cannot mess with the name again.
10: Yeah, yeah,
11: so
10: yeah,
11: now, like tomorrow, if you're like, Mark, I've decided to go back, then we're going to have to harbor Chris on a page without your actual presence.
10: Yeah,
11: so we know that you ain't going anywhere.
10: Yeah.
11: And we know that if you do, we know where you live.
10: Yeah.
11: And we know what we need to do. Choppe Saman also died, sadly. Now there's Morotua Semia. Have you heard of Morotua Semia? He's everybody's husband. 7:53 is the time on the clock. Study psychology, why don't you? If you want to do it, fantastic decision. And remember, CIRP is the place, the premier campus for psychology here in Colombo. Undergrad enrollment is now open and on. A one-year foundation program that you can start straight after your O-levels, and a three-year BSc honors in psychology also available if you want to get into that particular level of psychology. So you got your undergrad and you got your diploma, and you also have your post-grad opportunities. All the degrees are awarded by the University of Greater Manchester in the UK, and you study for your psychology degree, diploma or post-grad degree right here in Colombo, in Bambalapitiya 230, right here on Gall Road, 230. Go find them and thank me later. 0117-212-600. That's the number.
10: And let's talk about the 12-hour difference. Now, did you know that Popeye's chicken is freshly marinated for 12 long hours in their own kitchens, so to ensure flavor in every single bite? And they use a vibrant blend of authentic Cajun seasoning and spices to bring out the taste that is consistent and authentically joyful. And you got to check out the big box range. They've got the Popeye's crispy chicken box and the Popeye's grilled chicken box. They start from 1,800 rupees, and they've got the Popeye's crispy seafood box, where you get one Cajun shrimp burger, one calamari wrap, 6 pieces of calamari with the famous Cajun fries, crispy seafood starting from 1,950 rupees. Give them a call on 0112-123-123.
11: So the Nobel Prize in Chemistry awarded to France's Henri Kagan and Japan's Kenzo Soai. France's Henri Kagan, or Henri Kagan, and Japan's Kenzo Soai on Wednesday won the Nobel Prize in Chemistry for research into molecules mirror images. Wow, decisive for the development of pharmaceuticals. The researchers were honored for the discovery of non-linear effects and autocatalysts, or autocatalysis, in asymmetric organic synthesis, the jury said. This is already too complicated for Chris and I, but the bottom line is we're thankful that there are smart people doing smart things, so that not so smart folks like you and I
10: can benefit.
11: You know?
10: True. Hats off.
11: And it's pharmaceuticals.
10: Yeah.
11: And we love pharmaceuticals, right? So that's the story. But interestingly enough, last year, three scientists won the Nobel Prize in Chemistry for their development of a new molecular structure that can trap vast quantities of gas inside it, laying the groundwork for or to potentially suck greenhouse gases out of the atmosphere or harvest moisture from desert environments. This year's prize began with the Nobel Prize for Medicine awarded on Monday to three scientists whose work led to a tool that uses light to help unravel how the brain works. The Physics Award Tuesday recognized a scientist's efforts to demystify a rare group of neutrinos. We spoke about this yesterday. And the Literature Prize is set to be awarded on Thursday today after Friday's Peace Prize is awarded. So there's going to be a lot of action. Donald Trump has been nominated for the Peace Prize. That's going to be given out tomorrow, if I'm not mistaken.
10: Okay. Yeah.
11: This is Nobel Week, where every single day of the week there is some kind of prize, Nobel Prize, that is dished out to somebody. So Donald Trump has been shortlisted for the Peace Prize, as well as the ISS, the International Space Station. The 2026 Nobel Peace Prize race has taken an unexpected turn with the ISS, the International Space Station, emerging as a potential contender alongside political leaders and humanitarian organizations and international institutions. So, yeah, this is kind of interesting. A total of 287 eligible nominations were submitted, including 208 individuals and 79 organizations. However, the official list of nominees will remain confidential for 50 years. Wow. As a result, names mentioned in expert assessments, prediction markets, and public discussions should not be considered confirmed nominees. So yeah, FYI, the Peace Prize winner happens Friday, the 9th of October in Oslo. That's the story. Just a little FYI.
10: So if you are nominated,
11: no one's going to know the nominees are.
10: So, I mean, they must be charging something from every nomination.
11: Might be.
10: How many nominations you said there were?
11: 287 eligible nominations were submitted for the Peace Prize.
10: So, you can apply for the next time also in case you're not the award winner.
11: But I don't think you can do the application this year for next year. I think there's a time, a window that opens. And during that open window,
10: by anybody.
11: That's basically, that's when you basically do the nominations.
10: Interesting.
11: But yeah, it is kind of
10: what can ISS do for peace?
11: Well, it's the International Space Station.
10: Yeah.
11: So astronauts from around the world
10: go
11: there peacefully
10: live
11: in harmony.
10: Okay. As if they have any other option.
11: Well, they don't really have too many options up there. And it's not like there's a train from the space station back to Earth.
10: Probably all the information that they gather for the humanity continuation.
11: Yeah, all that. All that. Mm. All that is considered.
10: Does it have to do with peace?
11: Well, yeah, I mean, grand scheme of things, it's peaceful, living together kind of stuff.
10: Deity thamai pora.
11: Donald Trump, huh?
10: Yeah. I will give all my...
11: Hey. Well, it is what it is.
10: Yeah.
11: Either which way, if the Nobel Prize was won by a Lankan, or there was a Lankan nominee and there was a lot of picture taking that had to happen, those pictures would look extra great, and the contender would actually feel extra cool if he had some Libera threads hanging off his body. And one thing I can guarantee is when you go to Libera, you will find something for everyone. If you are a corporate professional and you need a fresh set of white or off-white or blue or whatever kind of color for your office shirts, and you need the trousers to go with it, well, hey, guess what? Libera has it. If you need a stylish belt or two, or maybe one belt that can convert into two styles, you got like one size, two colors. One is brown, one is black, and you just turn the buckle and then you can use either or. So there's a lot of different things that you can get at Libera, and again, you don't have to take my word for it, because seeing is believing. And if you go to libera.lk, you'll see the finest leather duffel bags, leather passport holders, checkbook holders, laptop sleeves, a lot of cool stuff on the leather front. And then of course the RFID chipped wallets, clutch bags for the ladies, handbags for the ladies, a lot lot of stuff at libera.lk. And if you are in and around Colombo, go to Glen Arbor Place because that is where their flagship store is at. Thank you, Libera.
10: And all of a sudden, I realized these property developers, they're advertising at a scale.
11: They are.
10: Colombo 3, Colombo 4, 5 and things like that. Mount Domini and stuff like that.
11: Mm-hmm.
10: Given a very competitive price range, I mean, who would want to go anywhere other than the heart?
11: Yeah.
10: The center of the heart.
11: I mean, it's one thing having an apartment in Casbever,
10: yeah,
11: and it's another thing having an apartment on Marine Drive.
10: Absolutely.
11: Just saying.
10: Yeah. And it's another thing have it down at the Port City.
11: Oh, that's another thing altogether.
10: That's another thing altogether, which is why you should never think about when it comes to, you know, in your, if you want to invest or if you want to, you know, make your dwelling reside there. This is the address, ladies and gentlemen. And on top of all this, Homelands, they are letting you reserve your ultra luxury apartment with absolutely no down payment at the best park in the entire South Asia, Central Park, Port City, Colombo. 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
11: All right, we got well-wishers sending in messages like, well done, Chris. Good job. your name getting on. And day two, I like this. Someone's calling me Martin. Hi, Martin and Kristen. I'm Yuki from Gampaha. Okay, stay in Gampaha, bro, till you learn the name. Stay there. Every morning I'm listening to your show. Thank you for the wonderful show. Right back at you. Thank you for your wonderful listenership, brother man.
10: That is
11: all the
10: probably,
11: very best.
10: Probably for the love, you know.
11: Maybe.
10: Yeah, pet name.
11: Maybe.
10: Marky and Christine or something like that.
11: I think I could live with Martin.
10: Yeah. Martin.
11: I've always liked Martin. So that's that. And there is another Lankan Martin that we have to talk about. His real name ain't Martin, but he might as well be called that because he has over the last, I think, 3 years managed to send close to some $25 million out of Sri Lanka based on faked imports. Yeah, you saw that?
10: That is not Martin, that's Simon.
11: That's not Martin, that's Simon.
10: Simon.
11: There you go. Got that story coming up. Suspect arrested over illegal transfer of $25 million USD. And dudes, I believe, from Vellampittiya. I could be mistaken, but either which way, the story is coming up soon enough. Right now, though, wishing you a very good morning once again. What is going on? If you are feeling a little peckish, remember, Barista are open. They are ready to serve you. You can basically download the Barista app on the Play Store or the App Store and have your food pre-ordered so that you can just tap, grab and go, or you can go to any one of the 100 Barista outlets, including the historic 100th outlet down Baseline Road near Alviti Galamavata, and you will be like pleasantly surprised with the different options they have when it comes to food and drink. And all of the menu is on that app. When you download the app, you'll see everything that you get on the traditional physical Barista menu on the digital app, which is so awesome. And there's 20% off on lots of hot beverages and all sorts of other discounts on the other food and desserts and this and that on the Barista app as well. So again, if you're feeling a little peckish, if you want something to drink, if you want some hot coffee to wake you up, whatever the reason is, head on over to a Barista near you and have a look, have a taste, and thank us later.
10: Absolutely. Now, did you know that Damro is the best place for you to buy Samsung products with the double warranty, the original from Samsung warranty, and then you also get, on top of that, you get the excellent Damro warranty as well. 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
11: 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We're taking a mini pause. 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
0: Wake up every morning. Monday, Tuesday, Wednesday, Thursday, Friday. 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

0: pretty tight track, all said and done. Lady Gaga and Bruno Mars with Die With A Smile at 8:27. That's the time on Thursday, the 8th of October. What is going on? So, Chris, if I was to ask you who builds a nation, what would your answer be? It's a broad answer you can give us.
1: Yeah, you get all types of people, no? From the person who is doing into agriculture, from entrepreneurs to
0: small businesses, individuals paying
1: SMEs,
0: their taxes.
1: Everyone.
0: In truth, this country has been built by people who love it. From small businesses that began in humble places to enterprises that grow across the island, it is their dedication that drives progress from a small saving to a major investment. It is their wise decisions that create growth and opportunity. The direct and indirect taxes you pay contribute to the well-being of millions of people in this country. So remember this, obviously. Keep in mind that for 55 years, LB Finance, one of Sri Lanka's leading financial institutions, has proudly stood beside these nation builders, empowering the people of this country and celebrating its 55th anniversary with pride. 55 years is not merely a measure of time. It is the story of a proud legacy written by hardworking Sri Lankans who came together in pursuit of nation progress and prosperity. And in 1971, LB Finance now serves the nation through a network of 235 branches island-wide, with assets exceeding 450 billion rupees. LB Finance stands amongst Sri Lanka's leading taxpayers in the financial sector. With a workforce of over 5,400 employees, the company continues to play a significant role in generating employment opportunities across the country. We want to thank our wonderful sponsors, LB Finance, for being a part of Kiss Mornings and for providing so many different services for the masses for 55 long years. The licensed finance company regulated by the Central Bank of Sri Lanka, the strong financial institution that's got a credit rating of A- by Fitch Ratings and A+ by Lanka Ratings Agency, is right here on Kiss Mornings for you, the builders of the nation. 55 years strong. It's LB Finance. Thank you guys for being a part of Kiss Mornings.
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1: And remember to check out the fish sandwich. 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It's a juicy, shatteringly crispy premium fish fillet layered with spicy mayonnaise, fresh cucumber slices, all packed inside a warm, buttery brioche bun. 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
0: So I'm eagerly awaiting and looking forward to the Chris quiz today.
1: Yep.
0: You have threatened me with what you say is a bit of a hard one.
1: Yeah.
0: So it's going to be a fun one by the sounds of it. Mm-hmm. 8:33 is now the time on the clock. Back to the music, back to some bill payments and whatnot. But on the other side, it's going to be the Chris quiz. And of course, your morning newspaper headlines are also on its way. Do not touch that dial. I was talking about the International Space Station a little while ago, if you recall. Mm-hmm. Vindana has sent this message. So Vindana, he basically has a full-time job, and then he has another full-time job making sure he listens to us and sends in appropriate information.
1: Yeah, yeah, yeah.
0: So he, after we spoke about the International Space Station and how that is also a contender for the Nobel Peace Prize, he has sent this message. Orbital Robotics, he says, "Hi Mark, Orbital Robotics will send a pair of AI-controlled robotic arms to the International Space Station next year, where they'll be installed on a free-flying Astrobee robot to capture, manipulate, and upgrade other robots, and one day satellites while in orbit." So yeah, this is awesome. A pair of AI-controlled robotic arms are going to be sent up to the International Space Station for that purpose. Kind of cool, you know what I mean? Like, everything is getting automated, everything is AI-based, and hey, if it makes the world or even space a better place, we're for it, you know what I mean?
1: You watched that movie Life or something, where they have to travel some 800 years from one planet to another.
0: And then that alien creature creeps into the ship.
1: Not that one. No? Where there was an asteroid hit on the ship, on this particular thing.
0: Right.
1: And a few pods open. So one guy gets awake.
0: Ah.
1: Right. He wakes up. And he tries to go back to sleep. Nothing works. His pod is...
0: That's called Passenger.
1: Passenger. What's your Passenger?
0: It's Passenger. That's with our guy from Avengers.
1: Yeah.
0: Chris Pratt.
1: The
0: Chris Pratt. Arnold's son-in-law.
1: Yeah, that is also... He comes with this Jurassic Park one also.
0: He comes in Jurassic Park also. That's called Passengers.
1: Yeah.
0: Anyways, it's 8:35. Like I said, we're going to take a mini pause right now. But we're going to be back with the Chris quiz. Don't touch that dial.
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0: what's going on here?
1: Sounds very familiar.
0: From song to song bed, yeah. We do it all right here on Kiss Mornings. Okay, so every once in a while, we sadly hear after the movie or whatever happened in Sri Lanka is done, about a month, 2, 3, or 4 months later, we find out, oh, well, they shot half of the movie in Sri Lanka. Mm. One such issue, not issue, but one such movie is, of course, this Robert Pattinson movie. I think it's called Prime Time. Not sure if you can drop some information about that, but apparently this movie starring Robert Pattinson is, or at least was, filmed partly here in Sri Lanka.
1: Oh.
0: Didn't know that.
1: Mountains.
0: Did you know that? Well, I guess I have zero information on this. The Sri Lanka unit, these are 33 of the 68 crew credited on the Lankan unit of Prime Time. There's quite a few names here. I won't name all of them because, like I said, there's 33 people from Sri Lanka that managed to pull it off. Mm. And this message that was also captured here on these posts by Yasas R. Ratnaika says, "We had a great privilege of working on the first Hollywood production to shoot in Sri Lanka, 43 years since 1983's Indiana Jones and the Temple of Doom. It was a pleasure to be in the company of a group of passionate cinephiles working around the clock for pure love of the craft. Await Prime Time, directed by Lance Oppenheim, in theaters worldwide later this year." So yeah, I guess all of us are going to want to watch it to see exactly where they filmed this movie.
1: Yeah, now getting back to Indiana Jones. Mm. Recently, I saw some foreign Shuddha from somewhere has actually discovered that Indiana Jones gullet.
0: Okay.
1: Yeah, right?
0: That's cool.
1: You know, I mean, that's that Rockman where he keeps that little thing. That thing he finds from somewhere.
0: Okay.
1: So the
0: I can't remember which you're talking about. That Indiana little gold thing that he takes from the cave and then he runs and then
1: yeah, so it belongs to this community or something. No, up here, single community.
0: Oh, this is not the Raiders of the Lost Ark. This is Temple of Doom. They found the rock.
1: Yeah, and then
0: it was in the movie.
1: So there's this little Kalugala.
0: Funnily enough, that guy looks like older version. That guy that went there, older version of the little Chinese kid that was in Indiana Jones. Some young gun. Some young guy.
1: So there is this little, you know, like a little altar.
0: Right.
1: In this, embedded into the rock.
0: Okay.
1: So this guy from somewhere, from Europe, has come mainly to find
0: discover it. That's cool.
1: I mean, that could have itself been a tourist attraction.
0: Wow.
1: Right? Indiana Jones,
0: yeah,
1: we
0: I mean,
1: shot here. I mean,
0: could have done
1: on,
0: more with that,
1: tourist
0: right?
1: ministry, come on. You know, do something about it. Make it a place for the British to go and see. This is where Indiana Jones stone was.
0: Yeah. Why not, right?
1: Yeah, something like that.
0: Anyways.
1: Be creative, people.
0: Do it.
1: Yeah.
0: 8:49, that is the time on the clock. Creative or not, you're going to feel splendid when you go to Libera and get yourselves some fantastic threads, whether you are looking for plain shirts, plain casual shirts, maybe plain white linen 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You enter Libera at the flagship store down Glen Arbor Place, the first thing you see is that party section. Or at least for me, it looks very party-like. You remember those shirts we saw?
1: Yeah.
0: With those nice designs and all of that?
1: Mm-hmm.
0: You know, I could pull off one of those crazy shirts.
1: Yeah,
0: and
1: definitely.
0: I think you too should be able to do the same thing. 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
0: Thank you, Chris. All right, it is time for the Chris quiz on a Thursday morning. He was very threatening this morning, saying, I'm going to have to give you a hard one today, Mark, because you're getting too many right. So, hit me with your best shot.
1: Okay, so this is something that we haven't tried before. So, Hemant, I want you to, when the time comes, I want you to reduce the bet. Because he has it's a listen game.
0: Oh, what's this?
1: Right, it's a listen
0: you
1: game.
0: You weren't lying when you said things were going to get a little treacherous today.
1: Yeah, so this is going to teach, tell us your knowledge about the 80s, the retro style machines that we used to use in our offices.
0: Okay, I like.
1: Okay, starting off with this one, Hemant, if you can hit the...
0: Okay. Put that a little closer to the... Yeah, put the speaker close to the mic. There you go. That sounds to me like a weaving machine.
1: No, weaving machine in office?
0: This is an office item.
1: Office item.
0: Okay, play it again.
1: It's in the 60s and the 70s. Way back.
0: There you go. In the office?
1: Yeah.
0: Oh, man. Hey, Manta?
1: I wouldn't have been familiar with this as well because it's from the 60s.
0: Okay.
1: Give up?
0: Yeah.
1: It's a teletype machine.
0: A teletype machine?
1: Yeah. T-E-L-E-T-Y-P-E.
0: Okay, that's definitely before our time.
1: Yeah, definitely.
0: So
1: okay,
0: moving on to the next one. That's not going to happen.
1: Moving on to the next one.
0: Yeah. That's like a phone?
1: Yeah. Early mobile phone ringtones.
0: Okay.
1: Go into the next one.
0: No real need to clap studio audience. Okay. That was a bit of a basic one.
1: Now this one you should know.
0: Yeah. US Robotics. That's the first brand that comes to mind. That's a modem.
1: Yeah. Dial-up modem.
0: That's a dial-up modem.
1: Okay. Good. This one.
0: That's a photocopier. A Xerox machine.
1: No.
0: Is it a fax machine?
1: No.
0: Okay. Not a photocopier.
1: No.
0: Is a laser printer?
1: No. That's something opening and going in and then starts reading.
0: And starts reading?
1: Yeah.
0: It's a scanner.
1: No, it's a CD-ROM drive.
0: Oh my goodness, a CD-ROM drive.
1: Okay, this one.
0: That's another hard one.
1: Yeah. Distinctive power on buzz. And it's a CRT computer monitor.
0: Okay, we're definitely not going to get that with that sound effect, but okay.
1: This one.
0: A vacuum cleaner.
1: Office?
0: Give us a clue.
1: It's got a clicking and a spinning sound.
0: Not helpful. Not a helpful clue, bro.
1: It's basically something that you carry outside.
0: In the office?
1: In the office.
0: Where
1: you store a lot of your data.
0: Okay. Is it... And which year was this used in offices?
1: It doesn't say. I think we still use it.
0: Same sound?
1: Yeah.
0: That sounds
1: it's
0: like
1: an
0: a...
1: external hard drive.
0: Yeah, it sounds like a computer-related item.
1: Yeah.
0: All right, okay.
1: Next one.
0: No applause, as you can see.
1: This one you got to
0: know. Not doing well.
1: This one you got to know.
0: Yeah, it's a fax machine.
1: Yeah, okay.
0: Straight
1: there
0: up fax
1: go.
0: Machine.
1: There you go. Okay, this one.
0: Yeah, that's obviously a printer. What a print? Dot matrix
1: there
0: printer.
1: There you go. Well done. Yeah. Well done. Yeah. There you go.
0: We're not that whack. That's the vacuum cleaner again.
1: It's actually a startup.
0: This is the sound of something starting up.
1: Yeah.
0: Very familiar.
1: Come
0: is
1: on.
0: It a photocopy machine?
1: No.
0: Is it a computer?
1: Computer.
0: Okay.
1: Yeah, the old computer.
0: Very tricky.
1: Okay, this one.
0: These sounds.
1: This
0: yeah,
1: one.
0: That's Ed Sheeran in the background.
1: That tuck tuck tuck is a very distinctive one.
0: Any guesses? A clock?
1: No.
0: You stupid.
1: Before the invention of the CD.
0: Before the invention of the CD. Yes. Laserdisc.
1: No.
0: What, you can't have laserdiscs in the office, is it? VHS?
1: No.
0: Is it a disc?
1: A floppy disk.
0: It's a floppy disk.
1: Yeah, floppy disk. There we go, that's it.
0: Oh my goodness, yeah. That was hard.
1: That was hard.
0: Yeah, what does this... Someone's like, Mark, external heart never sounds like that. Well, my external heart does sound like that. My external heart sounds like that, bro. But thank you very much. This message says, hey, good morning, guys. Any chance of playing Baby Doll? Is that the track? Baby Doll by Jamie Miller. We'll see if we can do that. And we also have a dedication going out to some people that's coming up next. It's 8:57. Thank you so much for joining us on Kiss Mornings. And remember, if you feel like you need to get out of the country and see the world a little, remember, Vietnam is one step closer thanks to Vietjet. 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Whatever the reason that you want to fly is, it could be a holiday, it could be shopping, it could be business, it could be anything, food, I don't know, shoot videos and take pictures, whatever the reason is, make sure you get in touch with Vietjet because they can fly you to Vietnam for as little as $90 and in certain cases, $1. You can travel from certain countries on Vietjet for $1. It's unbelievable. You won't believe it till you see it and you need to get online. 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
0: So Majestic City is coming to life every single morning. We see how it goes from not having any lights on when we get in here at about 6-ish in the morning, to slowly the lights are not only coming on but the people also starting to enjoy this wonderful mall that we have loved for over 3 or 4 decades now. It's refurbished beyond belief. There is a brand new supermarket that is fully functional. Everything that you need for the family is here at this supermarket, food wise, grocery wise, produce wise. And then, of course, if you want to go and watch a movie at the Cineplex, you can do that. If you work up an appetite, you can go to the fantastic food court downstairs. And if you want to play a game or two with your kids, you have the kids' play area with a lot of video games and whatnot. So it's a 360 solution for the family. The moms can shop, the dads can chill, have a nice drink downstairs at the food court, or maybe even have something alcoholic because the supermarket sells the alcohol, which is awesome.
1: Quiz time. Can you remember what was on this side? That particular outlet is still here in this building. It was right here on this side.
0: There was a book place.
1: No. This side, this entire area was taken over by this company, by this particular outlet, Food Chain.
0: Really? No, I can't remember.
1: You can't remember?
0: No.
1: It was that one.
0: Which one?
1: the one over there.
0: Now I remember.
1: Yeah,
0: well done, Chris. So yeah, thank you to the wonderful folks at Majestic City for housing us here at this wonderful mall. And also a big thank you to CIRP. They've been teaching psychology and only psychology since 2010. Their undergrad pathways start with a one-year foundation diploma, and students can join straight after their O-levels or the NCC UK International Foundation Diploma. 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After your A-level, students enter a three-year degree program, the BSc Honours in Psychology, the BSc Honours in Psychotherapy and Counselling. 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Entry is two A-level passes or O-level plus a foundation year. Degree classes run on both weekends and weekdays, so you're good to go either which way. And the number you need to call is 0117-212-600.
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0: 9:02, that's the time. We're taking another mini pause. We're going to be right back, though. 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Good morning to you.
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1: Kiss Mornings with Mark and Christian. Welcome in the morning. Welcome in the morning.
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2: This October, the titans of cricket collide. 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

0: Mornings with Mark and Christian. Kiss 969.
1: So now, pop quiz, Chris. Can you tell me, right, how much 2 million yen is in Lankan rupees? Come on.
2: 2 million yen?
1: 2 million Japanese yen. Basic question, bro. Person that owns a salon should know these kinds of answers.
2: Well, you think I do all
1: foreign
2: this.
1: Foreign people, man. They bring yen, right? They give you, pay you in yen and dollars and all that, right?
2: Yen can cook, the way.
1: Yen can cook. Yen can cook.
2: I don't know what a yen
1: is. It's almost 1-to-1, bro. So, okay. 1 rupee, that's right, 1 yen would be about 2 point something rupees. So, 2 million yen would work out to 4,180,000 rupees.
2: Okay.
1: Now, there's a contest in Japan that a mattress company has decided to do. This is a great idea for even Lankan mattress companies to do. Like at a mall like MC, you get this lobby area here, put some beds, have the mattresses on, and the objective to win the money is to fall asleep the quickest and the deepest.
2: And the longest.
1: And ideally the longest. Japan's capital, Tokyo, held such an event. It's a sleeping contest where participants held their, well, nerves, because it's not easy to fall asleep under pressure. It's not easy.
2: Yeah.
1: You're around people that you don't know.
2: Yeah.
1: You have a bed.
2: Yeah.
1: You got to like remove your shoes.
2: Yeah.
1: It's not a problem, but you got to do all that. And then you got to like lie down.
2: Yeah.
1: Not only fall asleep, but stay asleep. Yeah. And they're going to test you if you're sleeping.
2: Yeah.
1: Is it worth 4 million rupees? I think so.
2: Yeah, and
1: I'll do it for 4 million bucks.
2: And they also test you to see whether you have not slept before the previous day, or if you have worked really hard, or if you are under any type of
1: medication
2: for sleeping.
1: Interesting.
2: All that is also checked.
1: So a mattress company held a sleeping contest for the sleep-deprived citizens of the country, where working hours range between 180 to 200 hours a week. That's crazy. We complain about 48, 45 hours a week. People in Japan be doing 180 or 200 hours a week.
2: All they do is work
1: and
2: eat.
1: That's pretty much all they do. The winners was basically declared, whoever slept the fastest and deepest of all the participants won the money. Kind of cool, right?
2: Yeah.
1: Now, here's another good question. If you were offered, now I know how much you make currently, at least from this venture. Mm. If you were offered triple this amount that you make now, okay, overseas, okay, would you go? But it's not the same field. It's a field you can do.
2: Okay.
1: It's a field you might not be thorough in, like radio or media.
2: Okay.
1: But whatever you're making now, you get offered triple that amount.
2: Not for a triple. I wouldn't leave the country for a triple.
1: A triple? You wouldn't leave the country for a triple?
2: No.
1: So basically, what Chris is saying is, he won't leave the country

0: on your lodging and food and stuff like that.
1: Interesting. Well, that's basically the question that everybody needs to ask themselves these days, especially after this stat. Turns out 211,666 Sri Lankans left Sri Lanka in the first, I think, 8 or 9 months of the year 2026, and they went in search of foreign employment.
0: Yeah.
1: More than 211,000 Sri Lankans basically left Sri Lanka searching for foreign employment in the first 9 months of 2026. That's, for me, an enormous number.
0: Yeah.
1: It's a lot of people, man.
0: Yeah,
1: we're a little island here.
0: Because, Mark, there was some, I told you, no, there were some news articles where professionals were telling that what they earn after paying tax, right, there's hardly anything.
1: There's left, basically. There's
0: anything left, right? When you do your essentials, when you pay your utilities, and when you pay all those tax one after the other,
1: nothing is left.
0: Nothing is left. I mean, you can't raise a family of three with one single salary.
1: It's difficult.
0: No
1: for
0: way.
1: Sure.
0: Absolutely not.
1: Bare basics, pretty much. That's all you're going to be able to afford.
0: Yeah, yeah.
1: And interestingly, now talking about foreign employment, I heard that Israel, who was hiring Lankans left, right, and center for construction and other types of work over there, they've also taken us off the list. India and Sri Lanka were on the list all this time, but they have new regulations in, and they've removed Sri Lanka and India from that list. So like the 1,200, 1,500, 1,600 Lankans that went to Israel on a very recurring basis now will not be able to work over there. Romanians are the choice workforce.
0: Yeah, lots of people
1: Israel.
0: Going to Romania.
1: And also a lot of Romanians leaving Romania to go and work in Israel, which is why the jobs are opening up
0: in
1: Romania.
0: That's
1: for
0: right.
1: folks like us.
0: Yeah.
1: Folks like us, but people from Sri Lanka. Yeah, so this is interesting. Just a little quick fire story before we move on with more important things, like how you can secure a very high paying job here in Sri Lanka if you pursue psychology. CIRP, they're the ones that have been teaching psychology and only psychology since 2010. Their campus is right here on Gaul Road, 230 Gaul Road, Bambalapitiya. They offer the complete pathway in one place. A foundation diploma, students can join right after their O-levels, then you can progress to the BSc honors in psychology or psychotherapy and counseling. All the degrees are awarded by the University of Greater Manchester. You really can't go wrong. Some of the main key points that you need to know: own psychotherapy and research divisions. Students train inside them. The full pathway in one place: foundation, undergrad, and then master's. A UK degree studied in Colombo. Scholarships for selected students. More than 5,000 alumni. And CIRP is the campus that only does one thing, and that is psychology. Get in touch with Sri Lanka's premier campus for psychology, that's CIRP, on 011-712-600.
0: So I met a random person talking about Vietnam.
1: Okay.
0: They had actually some time earlier, before I traveled, they have gone there.
1: Right.
0: And we were comparing the ticket prices and all that and all that. And I said, that can't be. How come that was so cheap? And these are that. And this was after the direct flights started.
1: Right.
0: From Colombo to Ho Chi Minh.
1: Got it.
0: And they have actually, before this.
1: Okay.
0: So they had to go to Malaysia and then take from Malaysia to Vietnam. Right. So this is why you've got to explore. It's so convenient. It's just a 5 hour, 15 minutes.
1: Kind of flight.
0: Right. You're just, explore while you can, because that's a beautiful country to go and see. The culture is beautiful. The food is fantastic.
1: What else is beautiful there, Chris?
0: The sights are beautiful.
1: The
0: food is beautiful.
1: Right.
0: The transportation is beautiful. Uh-huh.
1: The nightlife is beautiful.
0: Nightlife is beautiful. Yeah, that's it.
1: Nothing else.
0: So, guys, step on board the Vietjet. 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
1: Sure, even...
0: From the washing machine.
1: Even the rice cooker is an inverter. 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
0: Your rice cooker.
1: You know, the vacuum cleaner is also inverter, bro. Yeah. Lights are all inverters. Yeah, I like it. Well, hey, listen, you're saving money.
0: Absolutely.
1: You're doing the smart thing. And thanks to Damro, all of us can now get an inverter refrigerator starting at just 95,000 rupees. And the monthly electricity consumption for one of the Damro inverter refrigerators works up to around 15 units. And that's fantastic for a small family of four, let's say. And it's not just the Damro inverter refrigerator. They also have the Damro washing machines, the Damro sofas, the furniture. All of the Damro showrooms are wide, as in huge. And the widest range of appliances, modern furniture, everything is on display. 160 showrooms island-wide. And as I mentioned yesterday, my only daughter, she has requested for a brand new phone on her 13th birthday, which falls in October. So I'm going to go to Damro to pick up a Samsung phone because I get a double warranty. I get the Samsung warranty and I get the Damro warranty on the same product. And that's a win-win for anyone. So head on over to Damro, 160 showrooms and counting, or simply visit their website, damro.lk.
0: It's nothing like eating something different every time, which is why you should, you know, select the big box range.
1: Mm.
0: Instead of eating the same thing, you get
1: variety
0: of things, okay? Now check out, for example, the Popeye's grilled chicken box, where you get one grilled chicken burger, you get one grilled chicken wrap, four pieces of barbecue wings with the famous Cajun fries. That's 1, 2, 3, 4 kinds of variants, right, in one extremely colorful box.
1: Yes.
0: Right, which is why you need to try. And check out the crispy seafood box out there, where you get one Cajun shrimp burger, one calamari wrap, 6 pieces of calamari with the famous Cajun fries. Crispy seafood goodness right there for you. All you got to do is give them a call on 0112-123-123.
1: So if anyone asks you, hey Mark, or hey Chris, or hey sleeping child, who builds a nation? Right? The answer
0: is
1: that
0: it's the people who love the country.
1: It's the people that love the country. It's the institutions that have, you know, started their operations in Sri Lanka and now maybe even expanded to over the seas. Either which way, it is all of us together. And in truth, this country has been built by people who love it. That's the actual story, from small businesses that began in humble places to enterprises that have grown across the island. It is their dedication that drives progress, from a small saving to a major investment. It is their wise decisions that create growth and opportunity. The direct and indirect taxes that all of us pay contribute to the well-being of millions of people around the country. And for 55 years, LB Finance, one of Sri Lanka's leading financial institutions, has proudly stood beside these nation builders, empowering the people of this country and celebrating the 55th anniversary with pride. We're so awesomely happy and thrilled to make these announcements for LB Finance because they deserve it. 55 years is not merely a measure of time. It is the story of a proud legacy written by hardworking Sri Lankans who came together in pursuit of national progress and prosperity. They established themselves in 1971. We're talking about LB Finance, now serving the nation through a network of 235 branches island-wide, with assets exceeding 450 billion rupees. And they now stand amongst Sri Lanka's leading taxpayers in the financial sector as well. They employ over 5,400 employees, and the company continues to play a very significant role in generating employment opportunities across the country. So hearty well done, a hearty well done to LB Finance on this remarkable milestone for you, the builders of the nation, 55 years strong. Congratulations, LB Finance.
0: Is it 5,400 employees?
1: That's a lot of employees, bro.
0: A lot of employees.
1: How many families put food on the table
0: exactly
1: thanks to LB Finance?
0: Probably they're one of the leading people getting employment.
1: Bro, I mean, let's face it.
0: 5,400.
1: It's always wiser to go with a brand that has history than go with some mushroom company that started 2 weeks ago.
0: Yeah.
1: I mean, sadly,
0: will never learn.
1: That's the thing.
0: Yeah.
1: Our people will fall for any garbage out there.
0: Goodness,
1: you say, oh, the interest rate is 14%. But you never get your money back.
0: Yeah.
1: Like, oh, 14%, okay, well, I'll put some money down. It's like, what? Say that again? So anyways, LB Finance, you don't have to worry about any of that. Give them a call and make sure you make your investments with the right folk.
0: Yeah,
1: and
0: absolutely.
1: LB Finance is the right folk.
0: Absolutely. And it's 011-200-200.
1: There you go. That's the number.
0: Now, when you're building a home, the saying goes, you build your home once in a lifetime. 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
13: No, Chris, I must admit, Majestic City is looking absolutely wondrous. We have everything that you need. The best radio station is here at the mall. The best food court is downstairs. There is a fantastic Food City Plus on the right side of our studios that has everything that you need, whether it's the freshest produce, freshest veggies, freshest produce. I mentioned that the meats, produce is technically meats, no? And everything else in between, we are every single morning greeted with smiles from the staff that work at the supermarket.
14: And there's the one place downstairs that we went and had breakfast the other day.
13: Yes.
14: I would like to go there again.
13: Those rotis, right?
14: Yeah.
13: They have this one.
14: And that gravy.
13: Yeah. They have this one outlet at the food court that serves up like then and there made then and there rotis and other types of morning breakfast items, and it's absolutely delicious. So again, you have the world's well, not the world's, but the region's largest LED screen at the Cineplex on the top floor. You have an amazing food court right here on the bottom floor, the basement level. You have a play area, you got a supermarket, you got a money exchanger, you got a bank, you got a play area. What else could
14: and
13: you want?
14: And when you come here and when you leave, you will also realize that their parking rates
13: are better than
14: are much more affordable than all the other places.
13: No doubt about it.
14: Absolutely.
13: So yeah, Majestic City is back. It is refurbished. It is redone. It is looking great. You will have a wondrous time when you come and walk through the very nostalgic floors at Majestic City. Mm-hmm. There's memories. Everybody has made memories at Majestic City. Oh, I remember back in the day, Chris, there was a club on the very top floor run by a wonderful gent called Miles. That club, Legends, it was called Legends.
14: That's right.
13: Absolutely pumping club. Yeah. The amount of things that happened in that club.
14: Yeah.
13: Truly unbelievable. Mm-hmm. And we can't really talk about it either because it was so happening. Yeah. But yeah, MC is back and you need to be here to check him out. That's the bottom line. Also, a big thank you as always going out to our friends at Libera. Now, I just discovered, Chris, that you can upload a photo of yourself and try the look online before you buy it.
14: Wow.
13: So you go to libera.lk and then you upload a picture of yourself and then you can try on the different types of clothes that are on display and on sale at Libera and see how you look in it.
14: Yeah, so
13: that's the first of its kind.
14: That's like, I mean, these some of these colors sometimes don't match
13: necessarily
14: match you at all, but with this little gadget,
13: yeah, it's right here.
14: Upload your
13: photo, try your look, and then shop with confidence. Again, libera.lk, that's the website. You have some fantastic items for the ladies that have come through as well. The Italian leather ladies crossbody handbag is now available at Libera alongside the other clutch bags and all the top grain Italian leather products, duffel bags and whatnot. And you get linen, man, linen clothing, lovely on the body on a hot day. The slim fit cotton linen long sleeve shirt, dark green, just 4,990 rupees. Where do you go? Libera. That is Glen Arbor Place if you want to physically go, or the website libera.lk. What's up?
14: That photo?
13: Yes.
14: No matching found.
13: When Hemant does it. How that?
14: And the
13: Bali. How that? No reason he attacked you. Just for no reason, Chris attacks Hemantha.
14: No matching design detected.
13: Detected. No good look detected for Hemantha. Now, this is also cool. Barista's Cookie Crunch, which is usually 1,590 rupees, Chris. You can get it for 1,272.
14: From what?
13: The barista.
14: Yeah, from what price?
13: It's 1,590 usually.
14: Okay.
13: Now we can get it for 1,272 rupees.
14: Wow, that's a deal.
13: That's a 20% off on the creamy coffee blended mix that we love because of the crunchy cookies that you get with the fantastic coffee flavored milk. 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
14: Talking about MC, the wonderful gentleman in charge of the premises.
13: Yes.
14: Is right outside there.
13: Wow.
14: Yeah, that's my good friend from...
13: school.
14: From that prestigious school.
13: But he doesn't say hi to you much, I noticed. He doesn't like wave at you or anything.
14: So well, he doesn't see me inside because I'm in the corner.
13: It's questionable whether you guys actually, number one, went to the same school.
14: No, we did.
13: And if you did go to the same school, if you guys were actually friends.
14: He's actually...
13: Senior.
14: He's actually senior to me, I think. Yeah. A couple of years senior. Not one or two.
13: Anyways. It's great.
14: Anyways, now listen to this. 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
13: 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You have so many different sofas and of course the furniture that you need for the office, maybe for the home office, and in general shopping at Damro is a breeze because they have so many showrooms, 160 showrooms and counting, and some of those showrooms are about 50,000 square feet. That's huge. They need that kind of space to display all the cool stuff they have. You can go to Kalpiti, Nugegoda, Rajagiri, Avattala, Kandy, Kurunagala, Gaul, Ratnapura, Jaffna, Anuradhapura, Matara, Gampaha, or Kiribatgoda and take a look at the Damro collection today. You can also do it online at damro.lk.
14: You know, it comes a time where you need to basically deserve to live in luxury.
13: Oh yeah, why not?
14: You know, after everything is done, you need to, you know, live that premium quality
13: why
14: living.
13: Why not? Yeah. Everybody deserves a chance to live like
14: which
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14: Which is why Homelands, now they let you reserve your ultra luxury apartment with absolutely no down payment to make that dream a reality. And this is going to be at the best park in South Asia, the Central Park, Port City, Colombo. 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
13: A big thank you to LB Finance as well. They are here on Kiss Mornings and they want you to know that they have been building our little nation for 55 long years alongside all of the individuals that have also been extremely helpful in making this little island of ours a better place. So just like the personal individual folks out there, we have companies that have also done big things, the direct and indirect taxes that all of us pay contribute to the well-being of millions of Lankans across the board, and that's what matters. For 55 years, LB Finance, one of Sri Lanka's leading financial institutions, has proudly stood beside these nation builders, empowering the people of this country and celebrating the 55th anniversary that they have come to now, and they're doing it with pride, absolute pride. So keep these stats in mind. LB Finance firstly established their business here in Sri Lanka in 1971. They now serve as the nation's, one of the nation's largest networks when it comes to financial institutions, covering 235 branches island-wide. Their asset base exceeds 450 billion rupees, and now they stand amongst Sri Lanka's leading taxpayers in the financial sector, employing over 5,400 employees. You really can't go wrong with LB Finance, also licensed as a finance company regulated by the Central Bank of Sri Lanka and a strong financial institutional Fitch rating of A- and A+ by the Lanka Ratings Agency. Congratulations to LB Finance for being a part of Kiss Mornings and building the nation for over 55 years and counting.
14: Remember, when you eat anything from Popeyes, the chicken, always remember that they've gone through a 12 12-hour marination, okay? It is true, and we believe it or not, they marinate their chicken for 12 long hours in their own kitchens to ensure flavor in every single bite. And they use a vibrant blend of authentic Cajun seasoning and spices to bring out a taste that is consistently and authentically joyful. And remember to check out the big box range and the fish sandwich and the fish and chips as well. Now let's talk about the fish sandwich. It's all about more fish. It's all about more crunch. It's a juicy, shatteringly crispy premium fish fillet layered with spicy mayonnaise, fresh cucumber slices, all packed inside a warm buttery brioche bun, and it's an absolute beast of a sandwich. Call them right now on 0112-123-123.
13: Okay, so have you heard of breathing exercises?
14: Yeah.
13: Have you heard of people losing weight using their breath and doing breath work to actually reduce fat?
14: I don't know that, but breathing exercises, musicians do it a lot.
13: Sorry, what did you say?
14: Musicians?
13: Musicians
14: yeah,
13: do it a lot.
14: Yeah.
13: Okay, so breathing exercises are great ways for people to actually lose weight if you know what you're doing, right? And many famous people around the world, they swear by breathing exercises. And this is a really awesome fact that Vindana has sent in just a little while ago. So when you burn a pound of fat, Chris, 84% leaves your body as carbon dioxide. So after you run, for example, or when you do your daily walk, you're basically breathing out the fat you burned.
14: Oh.
13: That is a killer thought to process. So yeah. Hello, good morning to you guys. Have an awesome pre-kend. Thank you. Start a giveaway from Popeyes and Barista, please. Johnny, that sounds like a plan. Chris's friend is ignoring him, but why? Yeah, it looks like it. Michelle is also listening. Hi, good morning, guys. Have an amazing day. Thank you, Michelle. Sewandi, it's been a while. Please start a giveaway on the morning show. It's been a while. Yes, that's the plan. Sam is also listening. Indy is listening too. Sam is over here. They are the same. Yeah, better not talk about who voted for who, but thank you. Udara Sena Naika is listening. He says 6 mil. What are we talking about here? 6 mil. Who? Yen? Oh, right. 2 million yen is 6 mil. No, it's it's 4,480,000 to be exact. Anyways, we don't have too much time to keep chattering away here. 10:02 is the time on the clock. A big thank you to all of our sponsors once again. As always, a pleasure talking about these wonderful folks every single morning. And let me just round this particular segment up with the CIRP information I have for you. Sri Lanka's premier campus for psychology is CIRP. They've been doing psychology and only psychology since 2010, and they continue to train us in the world and field of psychology. Undergrad enrollment is now on a one-year foundation program that you can start right after your O-levels. 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All the degrees are awarded by the University of Greater Manchester in the UK, and you study for your degree right here in Sri Lanka, in Bambalapitiya, in fact, number 230 Bambalapitiya. That's Gaul Road, Bambalapitiya. That's where you need to go to. 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CIRP, very much a part of Kiss Morning. 10:03 is the time. We'll take a mini pause. We'll be right back.
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2: Okay, what does this message say, sleeping child? No, this one here. Guys, did you see the footage of a porcupine? Click on that, Hemant. Click on that. Yes, click on that. That's not clicking. Okay. No, I don't know. Because you're eating cuddler. You're eating cuddler, messing up the system. Right? Somebody was sending in a message saying, did you see the footage of a porcupine doing something?
3: That was an old one.
2: Are you sure?
3: The kid with the...
2: The porcupine? Girl, is that the one? Where she was walking the paddy field and the porcupine was following?
3: I don't know whether he's referring to that.
2: 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Yeah. We'll find out. Mm. Anyways, we pretty much have zero time left on the clock. 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
2: 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And the number to call over here in Sri Lanka is 0112-444-0444.
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2: Established in 1971, LB Finance now serves the nation through a network of 235 branches island-wide, with assets exceeding 450 billion rupees. LB Finance stands amongst Sri Lanka's leading taxpayers in the financial sector, with a workforce over 5,400 employees strong. The company continues to play a significant role in generating employment opportunities across the country. So we would like to take this opportunity to extend our heartfelt congratulations to the LB Finance family on these remarkable milestones. And for you, the builders of the nation, 55 years strong, it's LB Finance, here today, here tomorrow, and God willing, here for the long run. So yeah, thank you once again, LB Finance.
3: And got to say thank you and a very good morning to all our listeners. Joining us from way early in the morning is our dear friend Prasanna Balasuriya. Good morning to you, Diana Vijayasekara. Good morning to you as well. We got Judy Costa as always, wishing love, sending love to the family, to Stefan, Jackie, Princess Rachel, Jason, and also to Christina and Kiara, baby Rihanna, holidaying in Europe. We got Ronald Derrick sending love to the entire family, to Ronald, to Delvin, Jason, Shannon, Swirl, all from Quarry Road in Dahivala. Anwar Abdul Khader, good morning to you. Mazia Halaj, wishing you a beautiful morning as well. And to Nicodemus, say buddy, good morning. Nicodemus.
2: And Pliers.
3: Yeah, there we go. And also saying hi to Rear Admiral Rajendra Seram, to Ungi, as always, enjoying the program. Have a wonderful rest of the day.
2: All right, so that's a wrap for Kiss Mornings. Turns out a suspect was arrested by the FCID in Vellampittiya for allegedly transferring 25 million USD or 7.5 billion rupees to foreign accounts through six shell companies. We spoke about this, I think, about
3: right at the start.
2: Right at the start. Never got around to actually sharing the full story, but there's a lot of fun stuff in the news. A lot of shady people doing a lot of shady things, but you can bet your bottom dollar if you do the crime, most likely you're going to end up doing the time. And talking about time, it's time for us to go. 10:18, that is the time on the clock. We'll be back again tomorrow. Till then, be safe, keep listening to KISS, and all the very best.
3: Have a wonderful rest of the day. Bye-bye for now.
2: Ciao.
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Good morning and welcome to Kiss Connect, where I play all your favorite songs until 1 p.m. So if you guys have a request, a dedication in mind, let me know what those are on our WhatsApp line 0785-969-969. And you know, I haven't listened to Cardigan in a minute, but I feel like today was, I don't know, it felt like it's the vibe for the morning. Because it's not super sunny outside just yet and it rained yesterday. So I feel like, you know, a day that is after a rainy day is always has that spark in the air, even though it's not sunny. So I felt like maybe that's the vibe. We are, you know, getting the show started a little slow, but we are going to be pumping up the music just so it'll fit into your day. So whatever it is that you feel like for your Thursday, you see, the weekend is almost here. So whatever that you guys have on your mind, let me know what those are on 0785-969-969, because it's your day, your playlist, and you are in charge of all of this music. So again, I'll mention the number 0785-969-969. Let me know what your requests and dedications are for the day. And we also have Sterling Flowers on board.

0: 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Now, without further ado, let's get this show on the road. I'm feeling like I'm missing a couple of S's here and there, but it's gonna be great. See, I'm already fumbling. Kristen, come on, pull yourself together, girl. I mean, I feel like this slow start is kind of, spreading to the rest of the thing. So we're gonna pump up the jams in the next break. Up next, we got, let me check. Oh, we got Benito, Hijo de Benito on the other side of the show, commercial break. So stay tuned, you're tuning in to Kiss Connect with yours truly, Kristen.
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right here on Kiss 96.9. You know, Adele also has a song called Nicole Kidman. And yesterday I told you guys, Paris Fashion Week is in full bloom. Everything is happening. Everything is fashion is happening in Paris right about now. And yesterday there was a clip going viral where Nicole Kidman, Dua Lipa and Pedro Pascal alongside Kristen Wiig was actually lip syncing to the song Nicole Kidman by Adele. When I saw this, I was like, wait a minute, that sounds like an Adele song, but is it that's not Ain't in LA. I'm like, what is this song? And I'm like, oh, it's literally titled Nicole Kidman. So obviously, why wouldn't Nicole Kidman lip sync to it? I mean, I feel like, you know, after she got divorced from Keith Urban, she's having so much fun and I'm so here for it. You know, I'm like, what do you call it? I love that for her. There you go. That's the term I was looking for. I love that for Nicole Kidman. She's just letting her self loose and, you know, she dresses really well. She's owning herself. She's having her fun with all of her pals. And that is how life should be, especially when you go through a very tough breakup. And you know, if you know Nicole Kidman, you guys know even after getting divorced from Tom Cruise, she didn't, you know, let it slide. You know, she was like, oh, I'm free. You guys all seen the moment where she walked out of the courts and that went viral back in the day. And I think to date, some people still use that picture of Nicole Kidman as a sticker, as a sense of relief when they want to express that in a text or a group thread or whatnot. They use that sticker of just Nicole Kidman letting it all go. And you guys are a little stressful about your high studies. You can let it all that go because Aperture Sri Lanka has completely got you covered. If you're after your O-levels or A-levels and you're thinking of taking your next steps through to your higher studies, you guys need to contact Aperture Sri Lanka because from foundation programs to degrees in business, engineering, IT, AI and more, Aperture is offering you guys pathways that you could build your career, whether you aim to build your career right here in the city of Colombo or even in Kandy. All you guys got to do is call on this number 0773-577-877 for Colombo and 0765-788-788 for Kandy. You can also visit www.apid.lk for further information. That is Apid, inspiring their love for learning. Now, we got a couple of requests on our WhatsApp line. I will get to that in a momento. But right now, I'm moving into this throwback. I feel like, in my opinion, this is one of the best songs that Maroon 5 has ever put out. And it is playing right here on Kiss 96.9. 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I'm going to be here until 1 p.m. satisfying all your music needs.

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1: 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What's up, y'all? It's Nicki.

0: know Ordinary is great by Alex Warren, but Fever Dreams just hits different, especially that organ bit that goes like pam pam pam pam pam pam pam. I can't imitate that, but it is heavenly, you guys. You know, I feel like Alex Warren is really hitting his mark when it comes to music, from being in that TikTok reality TV show that was on YouTube. I was like, wait, that's Alex Warren? What is he doing there? He really broke out of his shell, and May is making amazing, amazing music. And also, what feels like another fever dream to me is there's apparently an article about a woman who said that she ended an 18-year friendship after her friend had a baby and stopped making plans. I want to know you guys' thoughts. What would you do if your friend all of a sudden had a baby, like got married, had a baby, and just stopped making plans with you? Like, would you like end that friendship, or would you like have her on the side, you know, casually, like you're like a mom friend now? Or would you have her as a mom friend, or would you just break up the friendship altogether? Because I feel like I'm very divided, because I'm conflicted. I'm not too good with children. But hey, if a friend is like a ride or die, I would make the effort to make plans with her. Anyway, 0785969969 is the number where you guys can send me in all your thoughts and what else that is going on. We have a minor little disturbance up in the studio, but it's all right. And we also have, who do we have? I think we have Sherry on our WhatsApp line, requested Kings and Queens by Ava Max. I played your song. I hope you enjoyed it. So if you guys have a request, a dedication, send it to our WhatsApp line, 0785-969-969. And while I await your songs, we are moving right back onto summer music. But after this short little commercial break, you guys are tuning into Kiss Connect right here on Kiss 969.
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connect with yours truly, Kristen. I'm going to be hanging out with you guys until 1 p.m. playing all your favorite requests. So if you have a request, a dedication in mind, or if you have anything else that you want to get off your chest on a Thursday, yeah, you know, slowly but surely moving on to the weekend. So if you guys

We also have Natalie on our WhatsApp line requesting Luther by Kendrick Lamar. That is also coming your way. So if you guys have a request, a dedication in mind, just like any of these lovely people, 0785-969-969 is the number to dial. And also, we gotta give a big shout out to Sterling Flowers because they're the proud sponsor of Kiss Connect. So if you guys are looking to making sure every someone's day very, very special, not every someone special, someone's day very, very special, you need to contact Sterling Flowers because they got everything you want, from fresh, stunning flower bouquets to amazing, delicious chocolate cakes. Not cakes, it could be a chocolate cake or a vanilla cake or even a red velvet cake. They got it all for you. And on the other side, they have chocolates for you and also thoughtful gift hampers for every single occasion. Whether it's a birthday, an anniversary, or a special kind of a just because situation, you can call Sterling Flowers on 0112-576-305, or you can WhatsApp them on 0776-319-212 to place your order today. I'll mention the numbers again. You can call them on 0112-576-305, or you can WhatsApp them on 0776-319-212 to place your order today. That is Sterling Flowers, making every single moment bloom beautifully. With that being said, we are moving right on to this request by Natalie. This is Kendrick Lamar featuring SZA with Luther right on Kiss 969.

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Johns and I bringing you Dance Monkey right here on Kiss 96.9. You guys are tuning in to the Kiss Connect with yours truly, Kristen. I'm going to be hanging out until the end of next hour. That means until 1 p.m. playing all your favorite requests, and that is especially going out to Isita, who requested Dance Monkey by Johns and I. We also have Lankesh on our WhatsApp line requesting Stargazing by Miles Smith. That is also coming up your way. We also have Rainy throwing it a little back, and she

And you know, over the last week, or maybe the week before that, the Kardashians' new season got a trailer, right? I'm looking through that and I'm like, this doesn't sound any different to me at all. Because me and my sister were having a big conversation about it this morning. Because these are just random conversations that me and my sister have during our drive to work. And she's apparently super excited to watch this. But then I'm like, but there is nothing new to it. It's just the same things that they go all over again in other seasons too. You know, somebody gets back together with an ex, somebody break up with an existing boyfriend, somebody gets married and then get divorced. And Kim would always have something to say about

But there is something very sinister, I would call it, about the Kardashians, because they reel you in, you guys. I don't know how they do that. I mentioned it's the same stuff all over again, but there is some sneaky way. I don't know what they put in their TV shows, but they have that quality of just grabbing you in, even though you know you have witnessed this years on out for a long, long time. Well, that is my two cents about the Kardashians. But apparently, you know, Kendall Jenner is having a week of her lifetime during Paris Fashion Week these days. I mean, I feel like she's probably the only one that stands out from the bunch, because she has her own thing, you know. She has her own thing, and she's kind of away from the entire family. She always has been that way. Anyways, I have to talk to you guys about Upper Sri Lanka. If you're listening to me right now, and if you happen to be after your O-levels or A-levels, you guys need to give a call to Upper Sri Lanka, because they got the new next step for your future higher education waiting for you with them. 077-357-877 is the number that you can dial for the Colombo branch, and 0765-788-788 is the number that you can dial for the Kandy branch. 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Again, I'll mention the numbers: 077-357-877 for Colombo, 0765-788-788 for Kandy. That is Abbott, inspiring their love for learning. Now, without further ado, let's get into Rainy's request. This is Shonda Paul with Esther Dean with How Deep Is Your Love, right here on

0: to the Sanctuary, a night built for losing yourself with the best international and local DJs right in the heart of Colombo. Fall into a trance and let the rhythm take over all night long.
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Man Alive, that song is by Hardwell, that is called Dare You. Oh my good lord, 2013. I would, with all my whole heart, I would say 2013.

and they were so amazing. And listening to Dare You with the headphones on, oh my lord. It took me right back to 2013. It was a wonderful, wonderful time. Again, I feel like sometimes when it comes to a little bit of throwback music, they just don't make them like that anymore, you know? And I just literally quite mean it. They just do not make EDM music like that anymore. But we still have good EDM music out there. But I don't know, 2013 Hardwell just hits different. And that is actually a request from me because I really, really love that song. But we have a couple other people sending out their requests on our WhatsApp line. And if you guys also want to send me a request or a dedication, 07859-969 is the number to dial. We got Ron Ali requesting Break My Soul by Beyonce. That is queuing up right for you. And we also have Niroda on our WhatsApp line saying if the message would load just a little faster. Okay, there you go. Dedication to all the amazing staff at Drift Barber. Keep up the great work and stay awesome from all of us with love. Thank you so much, Niroda, for tuning in. And we are sending all the love we could possibly can for your staff as well. And thank you so much for tuning in to Kiss 969. So if you guys have a request, a dedication in mind too, this is the final hour of the show. So do not be shy. Do not be scared. I won't bite. Let all of those requests and dedications flow onto our WhatsApp line 07859-969 and I'll be satisfying all your music needs until 1 p.m. And checking your time right now is 12:09 p.m. Good afternoon. And with that, we are moving on to more music. This is Beyonce.

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Major Lazer, Paris Goebel, America Foster, and Sad Boy bringing you Breakdown right here on Kiss 96.9. You're tuning into Kiss Connect with yours truly, Kristen. Now, can you believe Sad Boy actually started her sort of her big shot at fame through TikTok, and then she got featured on the song by Major Lazer, and also on top of that is Paris Goebel. You guys might not know her from her face or anything. She's not that kind of famous, but if you have seen Shakira and J-Lo's Super Bowl performance in 2020 or Rihanna's Super Bowl concert in 2023, the choreographer behind all of those amazing performances is in fact Paris Goebel. Isn't that great? You know, she went from being behind the screens to being kind of on the screen onto being on a song. It's just amazing manifestations, you guys. And also, talking about manifestations, we have a crazy documentary movie that is coming out on 16th October 2026, and that is called You Can See Everything. It is Nathan Fielder's documentary about Elizabeth Holmes. You know, you guys know the fake, young billionaire who had the company Theranos, which proceeded that they could cure everything from every, like, they can figure out all the things that's wrong with the human body from a single drop of blood, but turned out to be that company was a major frauding scheme, and she is in prison right now. But this documentary was shot 34 days before she went to prison, and in fact it was herself and her partner Billy Evans who invited the filmmakers into their home to make this documentary. And if you guys check the trailer, it feels weirdly cinematic for a documentary, because Nathan Fielder did a very great job at co-directing this documentary. It is so cinematic, like, and it's also backed by A24 Studios, so I had really a hard time figuring out whether it's an actual fictional movie or a documentary. But turns out it is in fact a documentary, and it's going to be released on October 16, 2026. Now, enough of that. If you guys have a request, a dedication in mind, please text on to our WhatsApp line 0785-969-969, because we have Kanishka on our WhatsApp line requesting a little bit of back ping right here on Kiss 96.9. I will be queuing right that up for you. You know what? In fact, let's jump right back onto that music with Backpink's Jump right here on Kiss 96.9.

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0: It's to make your day.

Benito with Nueva York playing right here on Kiss 969. Welcome back to the show and bye bye. No, I'm just kidding. But it is the wrap-up round of the Kiss Connect. But before I go, I have to give a big shout-out to Sterling Flowers. That is because if you guys are, you know, in the mood to making someone's day special today, you know, give a call to Sterling Flowers because they got everything you want, from a stunning fresh flower bouquets to delicious cakes, chocolates, and even ginormous gift hampers for every single occasion. Whether it's a birthday, an anniversary, or a surprise, just because kind of situation, Sterling Flowers has got you covered. All you guys got to do is call them on 011-257-6305, or you can simply WhatsApp them on 077-6319-212 to place your order today. That is Sterling Flowers, making every single moment bloom beautifully. Now, you know, if you have someone who actually recently got married, you can send them a bouquet of flowers to just show how much that you are happy for them. Because, you know, I have to mention, gone are the days where celebrities got married with ginormous weddings like Kim and Kanye, you know. Those days are gone because apparently during Paris Fashion Week, I mean, this is like the second time I'm telling you guys, Paris Fashion Week is happening right now, and Bradley Cooper and Gigi Hadid has been spotted out in the open wearing a wedding band. That is correct. So apparently people are saying, sources, you know, air quotes, sources are saying that they have been married, and that is in fact their way of announcing that they are married, but they're not officially going to be announcing that they're going to be married at all, like to the public. It's like none of their business kind of situation. I mean, you have Ronaldo got married, you know, very tiny ceremony. Then you have Taylor Swift who also got married. Nobody even saw what's happening. Zendaya and Tom Holland also got married. Nobody saw it. And now Bradley Cooper and Gigi Hadid. I mean, if they are in fact married, congratulations to them because they look like the sweetest couple ever. And you know, they have so many things in common. They both have children and I think they just really, really hit it off very, very well. Well, with that little bit of pop news, it's time for me to head on out of the studio for the day. But I'll catch you guys tomorrow, same time, same frequency on the Kiss Connect. Until then, from one human to another, thrive to be a good one every single day. And Indy, I'm not forgetting your request. I'm not sure whether it's Indy or Johnny. Whoever that requested Motto playing your song is coming up. But right now, we are wrapping up the show with Macklemore, with Ryan Lewis and Ray Dalton. Can hold us down. It certainly can. Ciao.

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0: Mystery. 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
1: Now. Welcome to the Kiss Pickup right here on Kiss 969. This is Casey here, and it's an amazing Thursday, isn't it? And sorry, guys, yes, I'm getting a lot of messages on our WhatsApp line saying, hi, where is Casey? Casey is here. And Casey just took a while because we just have a lot of exciting things coming up. It's a full studio, so many nice, bright faces. Anthony says it's a hot day. It is. Everything is so well lit. It's insane. And while I was walking here, I swear I was just sweating like crazy. It's such a hot day out in Colombo. And not just that, we're also going to be playing Catacall like right now. Isn't that crazy? So let me tell you a little bit about Catacall. This is a game we play where all you have to do is guess the name of the character who's playing in the movie clip I'm about to play you. And you have to text the name to our WhatsApp line 0785-969-969. 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Now, how about we get straight into the clip? Now, are you ready? Open your ears. Here we go. In 3, 2, 1.
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1: And we're back on The Kiss Pickup right here on Kiss 969. This is Casey, and we just listened to E85 by Don Toliver. And we've got even more amazing music lined up. But we also have to play Khatka one more time, because why not play the clip? And I do have more news, and that is actually about Andrew Garfield. Now, Andrew Garfield win on Subway Takes. Yes, do we know what we're talking about? That one TikTok show where they go on the subway and they ask for your hottest takes. Right, he went on that and said, you can't call yourself a DJ if you can't physically use vinyl records while you're DJing. Isn't that crazy? Like, it never really occurred to me that DJs would also be using physical vinyl records. Maybe that's just a generational thing. But yeah, Andrew Garfield, maybe you can have a take. And he did actually go on to explain it quite well. So yeah, but with that being said, how about I play the clip one more time? So all you have to do is text the name of the character who is speaking in this clip to our WhatsApp line 0785-969-969. And I'm getting loads of answers, and hope you get it right as well. So here we go. Are you ready?
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3: 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Basil Golightly. And you're rather useful yourself, Miss
2: 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Ophelia Bulatova.
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1: 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This is Clean Bandit with Rather Be. 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The time now is 2:43.
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1: Double R with the factory rims. I got the 90 to use, the version of the bribes, I'm really a threat.
0: It's got to the point that I don't even care. I got jewels in a safe that I don't even wear.
1: Bro, I do it for some shoes and some clothes. 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She made me wanna go harder. I like her aura. I think I'm obsessed with her.

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1: Now. That was Dua Lipa with Don't Start Now, and you're listening to the Kiss Pickup right here on Kiss 969. Hi, it's Casey, and we've got a lot of messages on our WhatsApp line, so let me respond to some of them. Sherry has said, I thought you weren't there today because you weren't there in the morning. Trust, I'm going to be there tomorrow morning. And yes, I am so happy to be here on the pickup. And it's just such a beautiful Thursday. And tomorrow is Friday. It's so exciting. I honestly just can't wait. And also, I do have to say, do all of you guys just have a WhatsApp group chat together perchance? Because why are all of the answers for today's cat call and, you know, for every day's cat call pretty much very similar? And it's what is the timing? How about you guys tell me whether you guys actually have a WhatsApp group chat? Because that's what it's sounding like. And if it is, that's actually so fun, honestly. Imagine you guys make friends through that. That's just the sweetest thing ever. And not just that, I did come back to play the clip, but I also found this very funny, interesting case that I'd like to share with you guys. And this is actually about this guy's grandpa who decided that Grampy no longer reflects the energy he wants to bring into his remaining years. Isn't that hilarious? So what has happened is his grandfather has texted him and said, I was thinking, you call me Grampy because when you were little, I wanted you to just call me Grandpa. You couldn't say it right. But I realized the naming agreement is really just between you and me. You're my only grandson, so technically we can change it to whatever we want. And now the grandson has responded and saying, okay, what do you want to be called, Grandpa? And the grandpa has responded, something dangerous. Maybe Warhammer or Bloodfang or Gary the Merciless? Have you run these options by Nana? And the grandpa has said she does not approve, but we can't call him grandpa anymore. We gotta call him Gary the Merciless. He has said that his wife, Nana, has not approved. So that's that. And let me play the clip for you one more time in case you're listening and you want to be the winner of this great, amazing cake from A&M Cupcake. So here he goes.
2: Very impressive driving, Mr.
3: Golightly. Basil Golightly. And you're rather useful yourself, Miss...
2: Bulatova. Ophelia Bulatova.
3: And this is...
4: Colin.
3: I thought we were using fake names.
1: Right, so the name that I want is actually the male character who is speaking called Basil Golightly. Yes, so what is Basil Golightly's actual character name? And that's what you have to text to our WhatsApp line, 0785-969-969. And while you go do that, we have Jack Harlow coming up with Lovin' On Me. Hope you guys enjoy. The time right now is 3:12.
0: Caution. Groove driving can be catastrophic. The Kiss Pickup, 2 to 5 p.m. weekday.

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1: Now. Welcome back to the Kiss Pickup right here on Kiss 969. This is Casey, and we just listened to Bourgeoisie's by Conan Gray right here on the Pickup. And I have come to give you a break from the music to tell you a message from our friends over at Apit Sri Lanka, because if you're looking to kickstart your higher studies after your O-levels or A-levels, you can discover your next steps with Apit Sri Lanka, because from foundation programs to degrees in business, engineering, IT, psychology and AI, Apit offers pathways that fit your ambition. 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Apit, inspiring love for learning. Now, while you go give Apit a call, how about let's go listen to Maroon 5 with Payphone right here on the Pickup. The time right now is 3:43.

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1: Now. That was Murder on the Dance Floor by Sophia Braxton right here on the Kiss Pickup on Kiss 969. Hi, it's Casey, and I have come because it's time to pick the winner of Character Call. Now, before I pick the winner, let me tell you and let me give you a chance to redeem yourself. I'll play the clip one last time. And so a little bit about Character Call. This is a game we play where I play you a clip from a movie and all you have to do is guess the name of the character who's speaking in this clip. Now for today's clip, I wanted the name of the male voice who is speaking in here. And this is a very famous movie and a lot of people did in fact get the answer right. So it was really, it was a lot of names to put in. So this random name generator could pick the winner. So it has selected who the winner is, but one last shot. Here is the clip. Now, are you ready? Here we go.
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3: 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Basil Golightly. And you're rather useful yourself, Miss
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3: And this is
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1: 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A&M Cupcakes, think A&M. And thinking of A&M, I think that is exactly where I'm going to go because I do really need a pick-me-up right now, you know. I'm kind of hitting this, you know, midday energy plateau right now. And honestly, I feel like announcing the winner is only going to make me even more excited. So how about let's announce the winner. Are you ready? It's Sajib. Congratulations to Sajib. And don't worry if you didn't win today. We're playing this again tomorrow. So tune in tomorrow, 2 to 5 p.m. on The Pickup. And you can be the winner of this great, amazing cake. And I keep calling it great, amazing because it genuinely is great and amazing. Sajib can, in fact, vouch for me tomorrow when he tries this. So just like that, stay tuned till tomorrow so we play again. And I will be playing a little bit more music till we get Sajib sorted out with his cake today. This is Ride With Me. Hope you guys enjoyed. You're listening to the Kiss Pickup right here on Kiss 969.
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